0: nothing.
1: Go ahead.
0: I want to get into it, man, you know.
1: Go ahead. Like a
0: sex machine, man.
1: Yeah.
0: Moving, doing it, you know.
1: Yeah.
0: Can I count it off?
1: Go ahead.
0: One, two, three,

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I blasted off the planet, rock that caused catastrophe, and it matters more because I had it. Now I had, I thought about wreaking havoc on an opposition, kind of shocking, they want a static with precision. I'm automatic, quarterback, I ain't talking second, pack it up, I don't panic, battle.

0: 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First date, I took Venus and Serena to the tennis court.
1: Wipe this black off if I try.
0: I knew I had champions.
1: That's why I lift my head with pride.
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0: 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I'm gonna hit this city.
1: Let's
0: before
1: go.
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I got a brand new chimney made on top, yeah, made out of a human skull. So come on, darling, take a little walk with me. Tell me now, who do you love?

As for Brahma, the Buddha didn't deny his existence, but regarded him as a deluded spirit who imagined he had created the universe.